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0: De policies, sí, la veritat. 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
1: Mira,
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0: Doncs a Netflix el que arriba és El Halcón.
2: Lonnie Hawkins, you had a chance at completing the Grand Slam a long time ago. What will be going through your mind when you tee off tomorrow?
3: I want my baby back, baby back, baby back, baby back, baby back.
4: Chili's, baby back ribs,
5: barbecue sauce.
6: Can you repeat the question?
7: Oh, yeah! Lonnie Hawkins is 3 feet from making his mark on golf history. You've got to be kidding me.
8: You were a big shot golfer.
9: I still am a big shot golfer.
10: I just need to get my groove back.
11: Dad, the guys are saying that I'm the honk now.
12: Golf is easy.
13: I think that you're afraid that our son is going to eclipse the great Lonnie Hawkins.
14: The question is, are you a pro or a amateur?
15: Laser focused on.
16: Hey, did you miss me, everybody?
17: Now, I know it's etiquette to be quiet out of respect, but what do you say today we make some f***ing noise?